0: música, nuestra cultura. Right here on Tejano
1: 95.7. We're definitely going to be late to the concert. I feel like we should...
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2: 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Your main beaner, Leone Ramirez, por la mañana on a fabulous Monday morning. 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Bathroom Boogie at 7. Chulo nos visita twice with the joke of the morning. I'll have the musical biscuit of the morning. And we definitely gonna have some fun. 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Going to be a spectacular time. That and a whole lot more coming your way on this fabulous Monday morning. Así es que no se nos vayan. By the way, you can always get a hold of us at 210-470-5539. 210-470-5539. You know, somebody asked me what my favorite bird was, and I couldn't think.

Tejano 95.7. It's your main beater on a fabulous Monday morning. Weather-wise, still a bit autumn-like. 90 la temperatura máxima. Lots of sunshine. Tonight, partly cloudy with a low of 76. Right now, 74. With David Farias on 95.7. Good morning.

running late and feeling great on a Monday morning, Tejano 95.7. Coming up at the top of the hour, your first Tejano 95.7 news update with KTSA's John Cruz. First look at traffic, and then, of course, after that, Jam and Jay Hobby gonna tear it up back to back and beat to beat. Yo, Fitty Fitty 15, puro squeeze, más tempranito por la mañana. Right here on Tejano 95.7.

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2: from the KTSA newsroom. Here's John Cruz.
3: A man in his 50s in critical condition after being hit by a driver overnight who did not stop. SAPD says it happened around 12:30 this morning in the 1800 block of East Houston Street. They say the man was hit while walking and the driver fled the scene. He was taken to SAMHSA with critical injuries. No information on the suspect vehicle. President Trump says he's brokered an energy ceasefire with Russia that could drop diesel prices. Ukrainian President Zelensky says Trump's announcement came as a surprise, adding he would have stopped attacks on Russia if they agreed to stop bombing Ukraine. Well, soon after, Russia attacked a Ukrainian power plant. And two men in custody and accused of stealing construction materials in South Bear County. Security footage caught the thefts on September 29th at a new home construction site and last Wednesday at a new home subdivision. Deputies arrested Pedro Martinez and Melvin Martinez. The pair reportedly stole about $30,000 worth of construction materials. The heat index back to near 100 today. Air temperature of 92, sunny and warm all this week. For Tejano 95.7, I'm John Cruz.
4: Good morning. On the northeast side, 35 southbound at Loop 410, there is construction on the connection.

0: existing ramp. I-10 westbound at Bernie Stage, the accident at the on-ramp was cleared away. Highway 90 eastbound between Highway 211 and 35, traffic is flowing freely. 35 northbound between Randolph and Schertz Parkway, there is nothing slowing you down. I'm Rebecca Parker, KTSA Time Saver Traffic.
1: Este reporte es patrocinado por Nissan Rogue. En familia, las mejores aventuras no siempre se pueden planear. Por eso,
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0: 105.7, the Johnny Ramirez in the Morning Show, and what a fabulous weekend we had. And I'll tell you what, on the weekends when you're doing a little partying, if you ever get in a little bit of trouble, you know who to call, right? 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
15: 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And Johnny Ramirez in the morning. 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

San Antonio's número uno Tejano hit station, Tejano 95.7 on a fabulous Monday morning. And over the weekend, Saturday, had a long day, got to the crib and was just chilling, took my shoes off, put my feet up, had myself a couple of tequilas, was watching a little college football until the wife came in and she says, "Do you mind?" I said, "Well, I guess not." She grabbed the remote and she switched it over to the Hallmark Channel, one of her favorite channels. Oh, by the way, they're starting their Christmas stuff on Friday. I just thought I'd let you know, ladies. Nonetheless, there was a movie about, I forget what it was called, but I guess they hollowed out some huge pumpkins and they had a race. So I said, "You know what? Let me do a little research." Well, come to find out that in 2023, a Missouri man set a new world record. See, he hollowed out a pumpkin that weighed 1,208 pounds. Damn! 1,208-pound pumpkin. And this Missouri guy hollowed it out, turned it into a boat, and he paddled 38.4 miles down the Missouri River. Steve Cooney is his name. He paddled his pumpkin Huckleberry for 11 hours from Kansas City, Kansas to Napoleon, Missouri. I'm like, damn. I wonder if he was like on something. There's no way I'm getting in a pumpkin. Anyway, the Johnny Ramirez and the Morning Borracho Posse, they had a duty. I told them, put together a song, and they did. So here it is on the Big Show. Hit it, guys!

a Pumpkin. Ode to Steve Cooney, who hollowed out a 1,208 pumpkin. And, well, he paddled it 38.4 miles.

máxima variedad. It's the Johnny Ramirez in the Morning Show. Tejano 95.7 on a fabulous Monday morning. Columbus Day 2026. That's right, second Monday in October, always Columbus Day, or, depending, Indigenous Peoples Day as well. So, there you go. Not all the states celebrate both, but I just thought I'd throw them out there at you. Celebrate one, both, don't matter to me. All right, Illones, three things you need to know. Three things you need to know on this 12th day. Star Keegan Allen from Pretty Little Liars was robbed at gunpoint and knife point on Thursday by two men outside the high-end Laurel Supply grocery store in West Hollywood. In Saudi Arabia, a 24-year-old man, Sri Lankan migrant worker, has been sentenced to death for a Facebook comment deemed blasphemous. Damn, they don't mess around in Saudi, do they? Whistle. And quite an adventure in Great Falls, Montana. It's a good thing I don't read for a living. Jeez Louise, John, what the hell's wrong with you this morning? Quite an adventure in Great Falls, Montana. Take three. Quite an adventure in Great Falls, Montana over the weekend. See, they went from a high of 82 on Friday afternoon to a low of 27 with a wind chill in the 10 Sunday morning. Talk about going from the I should mow the lawn to I should check my toes, see if they're still attached in one weekend. And they had like 13 inches of snow. Damn, Skippy, we're soaked in one weekend. Can you imagine that happening here in San Antonio? No, hombre. Continuando con los éxitos, that was El Yones. Three things you need to know. My tongue just does not want to function this morning. Tejano 95.7. Good morning.

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0: San Antonio's número uno Tejano Hit Station, 95.7, running late and feeling great, El Yoner Ramirez por la mañana. Friday night, we're starting a tradition, something we haven't done in forever in a moon. Yours truly is going to be out and about. The first ever Tejano 95.7 Tequilas Friday Night Club Mix. Right there at Bandera and Hillcrest. We're going to be there 9 to 11. Doors open at 5. Drink specials from 8 to 9. So please come out and join us. I have some Johnny Ramirez in the Morning limited t-shirts to give away. And we'll figure out how we're going to give them away, all right? But nonetheless, the first ever Tejano 95.7 Tequilas Friday Night Mix. Tequilas, we'll see you there. In the meantime, in between time, time for El Yoner's Not Headline News on this Columbus Day.
1: This is not headline news. Today is Columbus Day. It's a great time to celebrate the fifth most exciting city in Ohio. Ford has developed a Mustang with a pickup bed in the back. Ford says, why should Tesla have a monopoly on the ugly truck market? A study suggests loneliness can cost up to 6 years of healthy life. On the other hand, getting married will make you wish your life was 6 years shorter. Scientists have developed an injection that destroys fat cells. It's called heroin.
0: Oh.
1: And according to DoorDash, the most popular candy is Reese's Peanut Butter Cups. The least popular is Reese's Kale and Spinach Cups. This is not headline news.
0: There you have it. El Yoner's Not Headline News. Let's get this work week started. Work week started. It's a good thing I don't talk for a living, right? Tejano 95.7. Good morning.

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2: Good morning. On the far northwest side, I-10 eastbound, approaching La Cantera Parkway, there is an accident in two right lanes. It's going to cost you at least an extra 5 minutes from Camp Bullis. 35 southbound at Loop 410, there is some construction on the connecting ramp. Heads up on O'Connor at Independence Avenue, that wreck did just clear. Highway 90 eastbound between Highway 211 and 35, there is a bit of stop and go. I'm Rebecca Parker with your KRBE Traffic Check.
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3: 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I just want to say thank you very much for tuning in every Monday through Friday. Yo, ahí viene Necio, ladies and gentlemen, put your hands together. Come on in, chulo, ladies and gentlemen. Paso, vato.
4: I'm ready to go, carnal.
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4: I'm your guy.
3: No, I'm okay, man. I can butter my own corn. I'm fine.
4: All right, vato. It's okay. Time for the chulo joke of the day.
3: All right, joke of the day.
4: All right, carnal, what do birds hand out on Halloween?
3: What do birds hand out on Halloween?
4: They hand out little bitty tweets.
3: Oh, I get it. Tweets. Oh, funny.
4: All right, carnal, that's gonna wrap it up for me. Yeah. I'm gonna make like a Tootsie Roll up and roll on out.
3: Roll on out of here with your little tweet jokes, okay? That is Chulo twice a morning. Tejano
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7: A 17-year-old girl accused of posting social media threats against Compass Rose Public Schools. Daniela Marino posted two threatening videos. She reportedly was a student at the school but moved away. But a school official recognized her from the videos and called police. Marino arrested on Thursday for making a terroristic threat and being in the country illegally. The remnants of Hurricane Isaias soaking a wide portion of the U.S. over the weekend. The storm made landfall Friday as a Category 2 hurricane, then spread to the north and east. The storm killed at least four people, some by falling trees. And ongoing roadwork has put the brakes on a longtime San Antonio music venue. Cowboys Dance Hall announced its closing after more than 20 years in a Facebook post. Now, the post said construction on I-35 and legal troubles have hurt the business, and there are no current plans to reopen. The dance hall has thanked customers, staff, and musicians. Humidity is back. Today's high, 92 degrees, sunny and warm all week long. For Tejano 95.7, I'm John Cruz.
8: Good morning. On the far northwest side, I-10 eastbound, approaching La Cantera Parkway, there is an accident in two right lanes. It's going to cost you at least an extra 5 minutes from Camp Bullis. 35 southbound at Loop 410, there is some construction on the connecting ramp. Heads up on O'Connor and Independence Avenue, that wreck did just clear. Highway 90 eastbound between Highway 211 and 35, there is a bit of stop and go. I'm Rebecca Parker with your KRBE traffic check.
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0: 95.7, your home for the best Tejano on the radio dial, as well as your home for El Lionel Ramirez por la mañana. Appreciate you being here on this Columbus Day 2026. The Johnny Ramirez in the Morning Borracho Posse having a little fun with Columbus Day and having a little fun at my expense, being in South. This is what, my second year, almost going into my third year of real estate. So having a little fun at my expense and with the fact that it's Columbus Day, they put this little ditty together.
1: Looking to discover your dream home? 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
1: 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I'm sure it's occupied, but you let us worry about that.
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0: Wow! If it were really that simple, right? Thanks to the Johnny Ramirez and the Morning Borracho Posse. I appreciate that. Thank you guys for thinking about me. 95.7.

0: The Big Big Show, thank you so very much for joining us on Tejano 95.7. A fabulous Monday morning. By the way, les invitamos que nos acompañen Friday night. Going to be out and about. The first ever Tejano 95.7 Tequila's Friday Night Mix. Back to back and beat to beat. DJ Felon going to lay it down on the wheels of steel. Yours truly will be on the MIC. And we're going to have a good time at Tequila's right there, Bandera and Hillcrest. So swing on by. 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Now you can either dance in the kitchen at home, or you can join us at Tequila's. Again, 9 to 11, the first ever Tejano 95.7 Friday Night Mix with yours truly, Leonel Ramirez. On the radio right now, ladies and gentlemen, boys and girls, time for the Johnny Ramirez in the Morning Show's
1: Musical Biscuit. A Musical Biscuit this morning. Inocencia y Corazon Borracho, the Johnny Ramirez in the Mornings, a Musical Biscuit, Tejano 95.7.

There you have it, the Johnny Ramirez in the morning show's musical biscuit. Inocencia y Corazón Borracho. Now, the latest from Gary.

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1: In the NFL, if you stayed up late, you saw the Baltimore Ravens come from behind and win in overtime 30-23. Backup quarterback Tyler Huntley with two touchdowns on the game. The Houston Texans got their first win of the year, beating the Titans 26-3. Tonight, here on San Antonio Sports Star, we'll have Monday Night Football as the Buffalo Bills take on the Los Angeles Rams. Kickoff set for 7:50. It all starts at 6 o'clock with the pregame. In the NBA, the Spurs are 0-2 in the preseason with a 102-98 loss to Phoenix. Dylan Harper had 15 points in 24 minutes. Tonight, they're in Utah to take on the Jazz. Tip-off set for 8 o'clock. I'm Rob Thompson for 94.1 San Antonio Sports Star.
0: Back in there, Rob. We appreciate it as we continue. Con éxito tras éxito. Los García bros now. Vámonos.

0: San Antonio's número uno Tejano Hit Station. Tejano 95.7, Elione Ramirez por la mañana. On this Columbus Day 2026, commemorating the landing of the Italian-born navigator Christopher Columbus to the New World. October 12, 1492, federal holiday in the U.S. of A, observed the second Monday in October. The day typically involves parades, ceremonies, celebrations for those who observe the occasion. Others celebrate what they call Italian-American Heritage Day on this day. Now, generations of Native Americans protested Columbus Day. To the forefront of their minds is the fact that the colonial takeovers of the Americans started with Columbus, led to the deaths of millions of Native people, and the forced assimilation of survivors. In 1977, participants at the United Nations International Conference on Discrimination Against Indigenous People and the Populations in the Americas proposed that Indigenous Peoples Day replace Columbus Day. Indigenous Peoples Day recognizes that Native Americans were the first and are the first inhabitants of the Americas, including the lands that later became the U.S. of A, and urges Americans to rethink history. Yep. Tequila. So it is what it is, right?
1: Columbus Day.
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3: from the KTSA Newsroom. Here's John Cruz.
4: A man in his 50s in critical condition after being hit by a driver overnight who did not stop. SAPD says it happened around 12:30 this morning in the 1800 block of East Houston Street. They say the man was hit while walking and the driver fled the scene. He was taken to SAMHSA with critical injuries. No information on the suspect vehicle. President Trump says he's brokered an energy ceasefire with Russia that could drop diesel prices. Ukrainian President Zelensky says Trump's announcement came as a surprise, adding he would have stopped attacks on Russia if they agreed to stop bombing Ukraine. Well, soon after, Russia attacked a Ukrainian power plant. And two men in custody and accused of stealing construction materials in South Bear County. Security footage caught the thefts on September 29th at a new home construction site and last Wednesday at a new home subdivision. Deputies arrested Pedro Martinez and Melvin Martinez. The pair reportedly stole about $30,000 worth of construction materials. The heat index back to near 100 today. Air temperature of 92, sunny and warm all this week. For Tejano 95.7, I'm John Cruz.
5: Good morning. On the far northwest side, I-10 eastbound approaching La Cantera Parkway, an accident involving a semi is still blocking three right lanes. Cleanup is taking some time. It's about a 20-minute slowdown from Bernie Stage. Just avoid it if you can. 35 southbound at Loop 410, you've got construction on the connecting ramp. Loop 1604 westbound between Nacogdoches and 281, there is a five-minute delay. I'm Rebecca Parker, KTSA, Time Saver Traffic.
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0: San Antonio's número uno Tejano hit station, Tejano 95.7, the Johnny Ramirez in the Morning Show. Appreciate you being here with us on this Monday morning. And yes, ladies and gentlemen, boys and girls, it is time for Eliones Tejano's Cup of Joe Thought of the Day. Former President Joe Biden chiming in each and every weekday morning with his thought for the day. And Mr. President, what's on your mind today, sir?
1: Getting older means your arm has to be in just the right position when you go to bed if you want to use it the next day.
0: Oh, so that's what I got to look forward to. Rapture. Wow, joy.

Tejano 95.7, the Johnny Ramirez in the Morning Show. Appreciate you being here with us on this still fall-like temperatures. Humidity is back. Sunny afternoon, 91 la temperatura máxima. Partly cloudy tonight with a low of 76. It is 74 right now, and well, let's get right down to it. El Yones, three things you need to know. Three things you need to know. A 61-year-old Canadian grandma named Donna Jean Wild broken her own world record by holding a plank for more than 5 hours. 5 hours? Damn. I can't even sit in a chair for 5 hours. Spirit Halloween stores have been popping up for years during October. Well, now get ready for Spirit Christmas stores. 44 locations opening during the upcoming holiday season across 15 states. Damn. And Joe Rogan renewed his highly lucrative multi-year podcasting deal with Spotify. An estimated $250 million. Damn. Damn, Joe. Man, you locked in $250 million from Spotify? That's not a podcast deal. That's the kind of money that makes even Elon Musk say, bro, you good, man. You good, bro. $250 million? Man, I barely get $250 a week from this place. Okay, Leones, three things you need to know. 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

San Antonio's numero uno Tejano hit station, Tejano 95.7 on a fabulous Monday morning. And over the weekend, Saturday, had a long day, got to the crib and was just chilling, took my shoes off, put my feet up, had myself a couple of tequilas, was watching a little college football until the wife came in and she says, "Do you mind?" I said, "Well, I guess not." She grabbed the remote and she switched it over to the Hallmark Channel, one of her favorite channels. Oh, by the way, they're starting their Christmas stuff on Friday. I just thought I'd let you know, ladies. Nonetheless, there was a movie about, I forget what it was called, but I guess they hollowed out some huge pumpkins and they had a race. So I said, you know what, let me do a little research. Well, come to find out that in 2023, a Missouri man set a new world record. See, he hollowed out a pumpkin that weighed 1,208 pounds. Damn! 1,208-pound pumpkin. And this Missouri guy hollowed it out, turned it into a boat, and he paddled 38.4 miles down the Missouri River. Steve Cooney is his name. He paddled his pumpkin Huckleberry for 11 hours from Kansas City, Kansas, to Napoleon, Missouri. I'm like, damn. I wonder if he was, like, on something. There's no way I'm getting in a pumpkin. Anyway, the Johnny Ramirez and the Morning Borracho Posse, they had a duty. I told them, put together a song, and they did. So here it is on the Big Show. Hit it, guys!

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2: Good morning. On the far northwest side, I-10 eastbound approaching La Cantera Parkway, an accident involving a semi is still blocking three right lanes. Cleanup is taking some time. It's about a 20-minute slowdown from Bernie Stage. Just avoid it if you can. 35 southbound at Loop 410, you've got construction on the connecting ramp. Loop 1604 westbound between Nacogdoches and 281, there is a 5-minute delay. I'm Rebecca Parker, KTSA, Time Saver Traffic.
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4: Cumple tu sueño de tener casa propia. Nuevas casas con mejoras incluidas sin costo desde 100 mil hasta 5.
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0: Pulido Tejano 95.7 de por allá del 956 con el Yone Ramírez. Les agradecemos que nos escuchen. Thanks so much for waking up with us. And oh, ahí viene. Come on in, chulo. Ladies and gentlemen, here he is. 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
1: I'm ready to go, carnal.
0: Are you really good?
1: Hey, vato.
0: ¿Qué?
1: If you need somebody to...
0: To what?
1: Butter your corn, carnal.
0: Uh-huh.
1: I'm your guy.
0: No, it's okay, dude. I can butter my own corn, but I appreciate it.
1: That's right, vato. Okay. It's time for the chulo joke of the day.
0: All right, chulo joke of the day. Put attention.
1: All right, carnal. What do birds hand out on Halloween?
0: What do birds hand out on Halloween?
1: They hand out little bitty tweets.
0: Ah, I get it. Tweet, tweet. Okay, twinkle,
1: right,
0: tweet.
1: Carnal, oh,
0: tweet.
1: Wrap it up for me. Yeah,
0: okay.
1: I'm all big like a Tootsie Roll up the end. Roll on out.
0: Roll on out of here, chulo, twice a morning on San Antonio's numero uno Tejano hit station. 95.7.

0: logren un futuro prometedor para ellos, sus familias y sus comunidades. Descubra cómo unirse a esta experiencia y ayudar a acabar con la pobreza en children.org.
1: 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After
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0: 95.7 con hit after hit and una máxima variedad de éxitos. Appreciate you being here with us. Time to check in with Tejano Nation's Romeo. Tejano news you can use regarding a special appearance by Intocable at a country concert. What you got, Rome?
1: Country superstar Casey Musgraves brought Tejano and Norteño legends Intocable on stage Thursday night at Austin's Moody Center for a special celebration of Texas music. During night two of her Middle of Nowhere tour, Casey Musgraves and Intocable lead vocalist Ricky Munoz performed the live debut of their Spanish language collaboration, Uncertain Tejas, with Ricky showcasing signature accordion sound. Before introducing the group, Casey shared why this musical moment was so meaningful.
2: I'm very proud to be from Texas, and I'm very proud of the cultural melting pot that is this state. It's one of the things that makes our state so powerful and so great, and I think it's something that we should never forget and always honor.
1: Casey Musgraves also spoke about how living part-time in Mexico inspired her music and helped her appreciate the connection between cowboy culture, country music, and Mexican musical traditions. The surprise continued with Casey and Intocable performing Hey Baby, ¿Qué Pasó?, the classic made famous by the Texas Tornadoes. It was a memorable meeting of country, Tejano, and música mexicana on one Texas stage. Read the full story and watch the performance now at TejanoNation.net. I'm Romeo with Tejano Nation, your number one source for Tejano news.

0: 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Appreciate you being here on this Columbus Day 2026. The Johnny Ramirez in the Morning Borracho Posse, having a little fun with Columbus Day and having a little fun at my expense, being as how this is what, my second year, almost going into my third year of real estate. So having a little fun at my expense and with the fact that it's Columbus Day, they put this little ditty together.
1: Looking to discover your dream home? 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Just plant a flag and yell loudly.
2: Acclaim this a two-bed, a two-bath, a duplex with excellent curb appeal for Spain.
1: 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I'm sure it's occupied, but you let us worry about that.
2: Making property that patriotic again. Columbus Real Estate.
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0: Wow! If it were really that simple, right? Thanks to the Johnny Ramirez and the Morning Borracho Posse. I appreciate that. Thank you, guys. Thinking about me. 95.7.

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1: 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Si vives con...
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0: Back to the Johnny Ramirez in the Morning Show and the Tejano hits you love. 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

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On this Columbus Day 2026, commemorating the landing of the Italian-born navigator Christopher Columbus to the New World. October 12, 1492, federal holiday in the U.S. of A, observed the second Monday in October. The day typically involves parade, ceremony, celebrations for those who observe the occasion. Others celebrate what they call Italian-American Heritage Day on this day. Now, generations of Native Americans protested Columbus Day. To the forefront of their minds is the fact that

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Happy Monday? 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

0: Tejano hit station, Tejano 95.7, the Johnny Ramirez in the Morning Show. Appreciate you being here with us on this Monday morning. And yes, ladies and gentlemen, boys and girls, it is time for Illiones Tejano's Cup of Joe Thought of the Day. Former President Joe Biden chiming in each and every weekday morning with his thought for the day. And Mr. President, what's on your mind today, sir?
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3: The average time a resume spends on an HR manager's desk is 7 seconds, and most of them are tossed aside. Now imagine if one of those resumes belonged to Yasmin, who was
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Tejano, 95.7, the Johnny Ramirez in the morning show. Another kind of fall-like day, but yeah, the humidity back in our temperature. 91 la temperatura máxima with a sunny afternoon. Partly cloudy tonight with a low of 76. 78 right now. Palominos.

0: Tras Éxito, the big show rolling on. And man, this political season getting long already. I'm like already, and then, of course, we've got Halloween down, you know, towards the end of the month. Thinking to myself, you know, just like all these candidates want to debate and they're making all their political advertisements, we should have like a candy corn versus Reese's peanut butter debate, maybe even a commercial. Why not?
1: My opponent can't decide if he's chocolate or peanut butter. He flip-flops on the issue. I'm candy corn and I approve this message.
2: My opponent wants to give you cavities and it's shaped like a triangle. Weak on shapes and strong on cavities. I'm Reese's and I approve this message.
1: Reese's melts in your hand the second you touch them. They're waxy and gross.
2: Candy corn is voted the worst Halloween candy of all time.
1: 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No, those circus peanuts are the worst.
2: Or those orange and black chewy peanut butter kisses. Cheap and disgusting.
1: I'm Candy Corn.
2: I'm Reese's.
1: And we approve this election being over soon.
0: Yeah, we approve it being over soon. Couldn't end too soon for me, I'm telling you what. 95.7.

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